0: 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Na sintonia certa.
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2: 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I think that's kind of rad.
3: I don't think you should use that.

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I know you know we weren't meant for each other, and it's fine. But if the world was ending, you'd come over, right? You'd come over and you'd stay the night.

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1: You guys! Stop making that surprise face. It's so annoying.
0: Yeah, you can't possibly be that surprised all the time.
1: What's with that bitch?
0: Don't call me that.
1: Y'all!
0: Oh, stop acting like you're all nice. You are so fake. Oh, there she goes, playing the victim again.
1: What are you doing?
0: Getting receipts. You're gonna edit this later.
2: I would very much like to be excluded from this narrative.
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2: I am on my way to a plane waiting to take us to the Kygo show in Vegas, where I will be singing my single with Kygo live for the first time, and I'm so excited. I'm emotional about this. This is the start of something.